pipe like they came from a what? Bag with a pipe like they came from a Scottish home. Damn, way niggas talking by ice must be a cell on microphone. How you niggas go from asking for some tickets, now you niggas trying to stop the show. Ironic, cause the ice man was a nice man, now I'm hot and cold. Way out of dip out of six, run out of six, just like it did. Why was TPS at my crib until you boy slid? It is what it is. Check signing is.

0: Another one. 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We the best music.
1: Yo, he ain't messing with no average chick. Pop, pop. He got Nicki, he know that he hit the jackpot. A baller tryna score, check them shot clocks. But I hit them with them prawn Iguodala blocks. Eat the cake and he suck on my toes, yes. Hitting them home runs, I be like, go Mets. I want a dude that still kiss me when he mad. Type that caught me diamonds, he could miss me with them.

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Ironic, cause the Iceman was a nice man, now I'm hot and cold. Way out of dip out of six, run out of six, just like it did. Why was TPS at my crib until you boy slid? It is what it is. Check signing.

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Why was TPS at my crib until you boy slid? It is what it is. Check signing is my kink, pushing out ink, I feel like a squid. I would probably need a YouTube search just for me to do a laundry load. Alex Moss trying to bring me back 100 years from now, he got my body froze. All these niggas want a head tap, I did more damage off a body blow. I can't hit you off the iPhone, shit, let me hit you off.

0: 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Why was TPS at my crib until you boy slid? It is what it is. 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
1: Yeah. 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

0: 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It is what it is. Check signing is my kink, pushing out ink, I feel like a squid.
1: Premier.

Grau for our own, the grau for our own, the grau for our own, the grau for our own, the grau for our own, the grau for our own, the grau for our own, the grau for our own, the grau for our own, the grau for our own, the grau for our own, the grau for our own, the grau for our own, the grau for our own, the grau for our own, the grau for our own, the grau for our own, the grau for our own, the grau for our own, the grau for our own, the grau for our own, the grau for our own, the grau for our own, the grau for our own, the grau for our own, the grau for our own, the grau for our own, the grau for our own, the grau for our own, the grau for our own, the grau for our own, the grau for our own, the grau for our own, the grau for our own, the grau for our own, the grau for our own, the grau for our own, the grau for our own, the grau for our own, the grau for our own, the grau for our own, the grau for our own, the grau for our own, the grau for our own, the grau for our own, the grau for our own, the grau for our own, the grau for our own, the grau for our own, the grau for our own, the grau for our own, the grau for our own, the grau for our own, the grau for our own,